0: Something like, she was not a bad person. No, she was not a bad person.
1: Sometimes she was doing something that what a woman should not do, but basically she was.

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So I'd like to do this little song, especially the guitar part, in the style of John Lee. This is for you. John Lee Hooker, the big bad cooker. My wife died, went on that long black train. 3 years since then, you come and gone again. Had to find some way to soothe my soul. That's when I found that gotta get out my home. Gotta get out my home. Gotta get out my home.

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1: No, no.
0: Was it a plane?
1: No, no.
0: Was it a buzzard?
1: No, no.
0: Well, what was it then?
1: Mr. Superman.

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I mean, wouldn't help a none.

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Let this winter pass on by. Let this winter pass on by. Let this winter pass on by.

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Nothing left here for me. It's washed away. 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The sky turns black. The sky. Wash it far. Push it out to sea. There's nothing left here for me. I watch it lift up to the sky. I watch it crush me. And then I

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I can see the wind coming down. The rain's outside.

they all laugh at Christopher Columbus when he said the world was round. They all laugh when Edison recorded sound. They all laugh at Wilbur and his brother when they said that man could fly. They told Marconi Wireless was a phony,

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This is the mixer buttons. This is the tempo. This is where you see, yeah, this is a shift button that has an extra functionality.

0: Either or. Black, white. I and you. We and you.
1: We get into a loop.
0: Either or.
2: It's really hard to make decisions about everything.
0: Black, white.
2: So I want to take those things that I do every single day.
0: I and you.
2: And I want to put them in a part of my brain that doesn't work as hard.
3: This is the correct way
4: to be fooled.
0: We and you.
2: We essentially store patterns.
0: We and the crowd.
5: We tend to believe almost all patterns we encounter, even the false ones.
0: Good and bad.
2: Your brain actually stops working so hard when you're in the middle of a habit.
5: And we're not very good at discriminating between true and false patterns.
0: But already you are separated into two camps, and you are on the point of fighting about absolutely non-existent differences.
2: And then I tried to figure out what the reward was, and I thought it was the cookie. It doesn't feel like we're thinking.

A discernment is very necessary here. A discernment is very necessary here, and we need a discernment. And we need, I think that it's discernment is very necessary here. I find this intriguing. I don't believe it. Intriguing. I don't believe it necessarily. Who can tell if it's true or not true? We don't have enough data. Who can tell if it's not true or not true? We don't have enough data. I think data is very necessary here. Where were we and where have we gotten to? Because you group over here want this? Sure, we'll give it to you. You group over here, you want this? Sure, no problem. You group over here want this? Sure, we'll give it to you. You group over here, you want this? Sure, no problem. We'll manufacture a whole smorgasbord of these events for the same purpose, or that are linking us up on the same inner dynamics, yearnings, and needs on a deep psychological level. Sure, no problem. We'll manufacture a whole smorgasbord. Sure, no problem. Where were we? Where have we gotten to? Because of someone's manipulation of us. Okay, so but that might be threatening. I think that would also be threatening. Yeah. Two, let me finish, because it would say, a controlling entity. Yeah. Two, let me finish. Okay, so that might be threatening. Where were we and where have we gotten to? Let me finish. Are we manipulable? Are we manipulable? Manipulable. Two, manipulable. Manipulable.

here to drive you crazy. I'm here to drive you crazy. I'm here to drive you crazy. I'm here to drive you crazy. I'm here to drive you crazy. I'm here to drive you crazy. I'm here to drive you crazy. I'm here to drive you crazy. I'm here to be threatening. Two, let me fish. Okay, I think that would also be threatening. Two, let me fish. Okay, so if you're, but that might be threatening. A whole smorgasbord. And a discernment is very necessary here. So we need a discernment. So we need, by the way, you can tell if it's true or not true. We don't have enough data. I find this intriguing. I don't believe it. Let me fish. You can tell if it's true or not true. We don't have enough manipulable. What's, I can't talk. I think it's important while we're trying to investigate and discern these mysteries. Is it or isn't it? Is it or isn't it? Is it or isn't it? Is it or isn't it? Is it or isn't it? Is it or isn't it? These mysteries. Is it or isn't it? Is it or isn't it? And discern these manipulable mysteries. That's one question, but there's another issue, which is, what's going on? Why do we believe what we believe? I think that's a very important question to ask. You know, why are we prone to this or this? What buttons are being pushed by some of these issues, some of these questions, some of these stories, some of these questions, some of these issues? Why do we believe what we believe? You know, why are we prone to this or this? What buttons are being pushed by some of these issues, some of these questions, some of these stories, some of these questions, some of these issues, some of these questions, some of these stories, some of these questions, some of these issues? Why do we believe what we believe? You know, why are we prone to this or this? What buttons are being pushed? How does it plug into the mythology, the culture, our paradigms, our worldviews, what's going on? Why do we believe what we believe?

going back south and let this winter pass on by. Let this winter pass on by. Let this winter pass on by. Let this winter pass on by. Yeah.

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We are faced, I think, with what may be called the ultimate revolution, the final revolution.

Danke. The title track. The title track of our third album. It's called 2 Million Voices.

religious revolution, all these aimed, as I say, not directly at the human being, but at his surroundings, so that by modifying the surroundings you did achieve an effect upon the human being. We are faced, I think, with what may be called the ultimate revolution, the final revolution.